0: some back. Goodbye, baby, some boom. Ah, follow me with a baby. You fall on back, you go go. I throw on back, you throw on back. Follow me, baby.
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4: You know, it hurts me so bad when I think about the times you and I shared together. The plans we had, the promises we made. I gave my heart, my soul, my everything. But all you did was turn around and made me cry inside. But believe me, no one else could ever love you like I do. And you know what? You and I were meant to be together. Believe that.
5: Tell me why you do me so. Girl, why you have to go? Why did you have to find another brother? No wonder. Why did you have to find another brother?
6: Every time I close my eyes, I could see your lovely face.

0: So tell me why I have to go. Why did you have to find another brother? Girlie, why I have to go? All this I have to know, cause all man thought that we were meant to be together. No wonder when we make love for you, all you do is hold me tight and call another brother name. No wonder we start to notice like the ginger. When we look in your eye, girl, you're feeling not the same no more. You took my heart, you slamming upon the floor. What the thumb be worn upon me face, you bang me door. Happy enough it bring this loving back to life before. This is what I want to know in more life. Will you hold my hand again?
1: Again.
0: Say, will you call me honey?
1: Again.
0: No. Why don't you try to be my friend till the end? Girlie, in the first place, why you do me so? Tell me why I have to go. Why did you have to find another brother? Girlie, why I have to go? At least I have to know, cause all man thought that we were meant to be.

0: bar with a metal level from your body. 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But in a brief, that's when I circle for guns and tight in a breeze. I get heavier. You know what's in the holes in your brain. 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The business say, I ain't running. You're gonna make me bust my gun in. 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Got figures and I'm in the grave like every day. I always was the dude with the scary face. 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
9: Yeah. CDQ for Louise.
10: What?
9: Asakra for the beat.
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Ala saye mo na ko. Yeah yeah, okun du boko to, ti mo haya mo ri uku mo koko. 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Have I told you I'm feeling your body movement says in his body. 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
2: You say you got another man, say you know me again. 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

0: 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This is a flavor of Africa, Jelly One of Africa, and I day here for Niger FM. Are you all, man?
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1: Bra! 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
1: All massive, hold tight. 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Coolest combination between Sweet Barry, Dr. Alba, no jokes. Reading Bola in Nigeria.
2: Thank you, thank you. 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

0: Yes, so the original Niger station, the station for correct people. Yes, so Nadia now Nadia, our radio Anyi Niger FM. Yes, my own name, na sweet authentic tomato jaws. Every weekend I had a day inside Niger studio. From 12 as I enter now, reach 5 p.m. before I go do my mouth, which she called. Then from there, Ibuamaka go take over. And I saw it also happen every Sunday from 12 noon to still 5 p.m. Then Muya also go take over from that 5 to 6 p.m. Yes, now so we run the show inside Niger studio. And this morning, so Niger Market. Hey, I hear one. Oh, that one fear me. Fear me small. It's fear me. Well, like, all right. Aside, even say, our food do them. Then they use cardboard. Then they use this. Then they use that. Then they use orishi like that, like that. We are called carry mouth enter this morning. Before we go talk food matter, I don't want to forget. Okay, I did check whether advert one run inside. Anyway, now so I hear say for we ladies, where we say we they buy hair, and you know it's all the hairs we they buy. We know they buy shaking hair, tau tau na in they fly. So tell some don't they reach mila mila? They don't they save the money to buy mila mila hair? So I can't hear the tourists say. For Vietnam, because them believe say now that Vietnam now in then they buy, you know, better hair and all of that. So now they don't they gather like people where we say then they sick where they not well for head. So then they gather their hair, you know, to come smooth time to come run them as you suppose be, so that they go fit produce, you know, all kinds of hair, you know, and the person can't carry the talk, say, they good, make we they very careful with this hair where we they buy you in terms of spirituality. Because some people go carry the hair and they misbehave. And aside that one, I can't remember back then when I buy human hair. Once I fix and today, now so the hair go scratch me, so they won't go full under my scalp till the day where I go lose them. It happened to me like 3 to 4 or 5 times. I just did notice and say, like I said, this particular product is not good for me. I can't get luck. I can't see somebody will say, you see all this human hair? He said, go easy, latilo, because nobody even know all the things where Oyinbo they take drum. Whether na real human hair or I be real human hair, but as it they itch me, so that means say, my head, they complain, say, no want them, not like her. That's why, since then, I know they fix that particular human hair. Where would they take do bob that year? Where we say when you fix and finish, then we come put tongue for fire, take, you know, tongue and make it be like bulb and all of that. Ah, my hair, no, they want some at all. So I just pass this info they give every. Say so be careful out there on things where you they buy, you know, both health wise and spiritual wise. Just, you know, they very careful and they cautious, make you they notice. If you did notice any changes, you know, say you use a particular hair, you did notice, say, you did misbehave or body they pepper you or you did fight, you know, make you just know, say, it be like, say, there's something wrong. Anyway, all of us want to find you. Who want to be? I mean, one carry last. But no. I want to day, my people. Sure, say, on a day, all right, we're on a day. 38, just 1 minute. 39 minutes, yes, Waka leave 12 for back. And onto food matter. At times itself, when I'm not asking the question, fear would they catch me? They call no, give me the answers way I want. No, give me answer way I want. When I tell now not take manage, waiting day, waiting shape. Oh, nobody go talk. It will come be like saying only me they eat for this Nigeria. Not only me they eat. Ah, I mean only me they go market. But I don't give me gist of how now waka, how which market will now go, you know, all those kind of things. Maybe for no say we see the Nigeria. It can't be like say now leave me then leave Nigeria for. Whereas if you reach outside, fear will catch you. Everyday traffic. anyway, my people. How na day, how market for now side, oops, you know, they manage well. God is our strength too, in this country. God is our strength.
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0: Still on top with Radio Niger 102.7. There you did live Nigeria market, another segment where we did talk about everything market, everything food, everything business, and all of that. All right, you were there out there. I don't even know how I want to put on, but I just want you to send me a voice note. You know, make it be say now Nasef won't give us idea onto some kind businesses where person feed do to survive. We shaking him money. Oh, I know want the million business. So, all right, if you're here, Niger FM 102.7, I go like make you just a true voice enter, you know, advising some people where we say there's still day house, still day a little bit confused onto say. Now, what can I do just to survive for this country? Self, don't tire me. I don't know what I go do again. All right. So I want to make me and you together. Make we join power. Join, you know. Make we join voice together. Make we send advice to people where they listen to Nigeria FM. On to waiting person fit they do, you know, small things where person fit they, you know, they run as buying and selling where if it take to survive, you know, Nigeria where we did. Because I know if you tell on how many phone calls where I receive on to say I never chop, I need money. And the people, the person where you they call self, go level, the person self no stand way. You know, so who won't help who now? But somehow, it bad, but it not mean say it go bad, reach level where we say we not go fit, survive on our own. Okay, so those kind small things where person go they do, where it go, they get change for hand. Now, waiting, I need from you where they hear Nigeria FM. Make I just hear your voice, you know, and if. You get a particular business where person feel do where we say you go make better profit. I beg me and share, me and not hide the idea. Okay, All right. Then I know hide the idea. I mean, I share and make me here. We still the Niger 102.7. Before we go come out for this segment, I want to see my WhatsApp made a pop light anyhow. Okay. All right. As I the wait, make I just throw in this bedroom. No pinch your die come out from 102.7 Niger FM. They live in Agbedu with this Gbedu from hey, but our governor don't start you and I'm not getting time this morning. Answer my question now. Wait till I ask which business, because I know say for food matter now you go down, they give me breakdown, all right? But today we want to make more money, you know, in order to sustain ourselves. So just share your idea where you get. Before time go come out, maybe we just enjoy this one from Ruga and Tiwa Savage. He titled this one Toma.

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You've never ever seen a very humble cocky cocky like me. Yes, I go invite a man to come party.

0: Now so, because when money not dey pocket, na serious gbege. All right. So I still dey here. I still want to hear your own advice onto waiting man fit do where he go take this survive small small. All right. I did get one message from Anambra State. Ogochukwu from Anambra. He say one of the businesses where person fit do to survive for Nigeria. He say na foodstuffs business, like selling of rice, beans, garri, all those kind things will be say na food though. Okay, and not be cooked though, raw one will be say people go come, they measure, they buy, you know, the way hard reach. In short, all of us, hey, God go bless us inside this country, because if I tell you say easy, na lie. Okay, last week now, they talked how many people see me, oh, whenever I reach that level. I never reached that level. They collect call more than 7 calls. Well, like, if I'm up the uncle. You know, when I consider, I can't remember one of my uncle. He say he get money. You know, I seen look me, he can't say he won't send me go school that year. Now, in that my uncle, I they wait for school money. Now, my uncle say, make I wait too. They don't pay school fees finish. Don't they even start for semester? Yeah, I never pay. Anyway, he managed to give me half of the money. I want Chris. Half of the money. Now, yeah, they run up and down. They find where money won't complete. Wallahi. Now, one bab. Yeah, what a life. I thought it's a good way person to think back. You. Now, this food matter and Nigerian situation, I didn't make my head. I can't remember that baba that year. And that baba give me 30,000. Join. Whether that 50,000 you give me that year, I don't even remember where school fees now 130. Okay, I can't pay. You see, the first year payment, if you like, say I want Chris, now there I say I'm not go school again. By the time when I reach second level, I just tell about God, if life now this kind of pain person they face for life, or lie, now be say school is not meant for me, I know they go after I don't go poly. Polytechnic. Me, I use that one whole body. How do they go school again? I want Chris. Where they find money? That one can't go. He can't to tell that my uncle say he get money. Now, I want parents. Now, I say, look, I just ask this man because he don't arrive. He don't work with people. We get, you know, levels. You know, in levels don't change. Now, I say, uncle, support me. I want pay house rent. And if I pay the rent, I feel not see money, shop, food, anything. You know, the man still not reply, you know, my message. Now they are tired. Now those ones now people we get. We no answer. It can't be me where we say I did struggle. I receive 7 calls. I don't feel love. This life, get as it be as it gets. Now yeah, I can't see one post again for internet yesterday. The guy don't graduate for university. He says since before he enters, if he call that his uncle, he go say, hello, uncle. Uncle go say, Daniel, is that you? I'm driving. I'll call you back. He say, na so your uncle do 4 years. So recently, the Daniel don't come graduate for university. Now, in Daniel, can't still call his uncle again. Hello, uncle. The uncle, they chop rice and dodo and all of them for dining. Only just a what? Daniel, is it you again? I'm driving. Now, in the Daniel, tell us, uncle, since 4 years, why they call you? Say, I won't pay school fees. I won't do this. You are always driving. You know they reach where you don't go. Anyway, I don't beg you money this time. I just want to tell you, say, I don't graduate. You, I'm a graduate now. You know, I say, life no balance. We are lying. Waiting, I they see poor man. You know, this small thing. Lie. Kosi from First Tag, okay. Don't worry, Kosi. As you talk, I'm so I don't mark register. All right. So now, so it be. But for this country where we did, you must get one or two things where man they do in order to survive. Again, one corner for my area. Now there are they pass. They go enter bus sometimes when are they come out. You know, I don't notice. Say that space now space for money. And I just see these three guys. They don't start to sell food for deer, for that Ikoro. Wallahi. That day where they start.
1: People covered it like when ants cover sugar. Now some people gather food there. They won't buy food, they won't chop. So you two way they out there, whether I get waiting or waiting you they do, or you never guess, you still they think, and you don't even see who you want think the thinking with. All right. Think and with yourself and God. You know, about God. I beg the Holy Spirit may direct you so that you go feel make a right decision for yourself. You will find something where we say somebody need them. People for that area need them. But nobody don't start that business. And if you can't see somebody support you, just close eyes, start them. Start them in a small way. You know, wait until the money reach 1 million, 5 million. Because somebody like us back then, when I like hair making, you know, where I want to go do training, the price where they give me, nobody feel given to me. All right, well, as gift where Baba God give me naturally, now he give me, no visa go learner. Somebody can say make a go open a salon, say he go support, you know, the whatever. But the Lungu area where say make a go open the shop. I make me no start. But if to say I know, I for start. Even if the sales no speed like that, I for just stay inside the business. The business will be part of me. Then when I won't move, I will move go anywhere with ease. Without, you know, reluctant, without being reluctant, without say the thing, say, I go sell, I go make, I go do. Now start and make it become part of you. Now it be the most important thing. Because if you dare where you dare, they say, ha. I go, how I go, you sure say, you did doubt, they slow, I promise you. You go there 10 years, you never start the thing. So, if you know, say, you not get supporter, like some people, just put yourself together, you know, that thing where you won't start, not think 10 times before you drum. If you know, say, now something where you like to do, you know, just drum, because the Niger way we did now, go for new. Fun you because when you eat morning food, you can't remain afternoon. Belle go complain. As I day here now, my belle don't they complain. I define Kenny, may come go organize for me. Man, not fit for cheer for him. They don't inside sleep. Hunger day my body, you know. So hunger no they respect. Say you chop in the morning, make I control myself till next tomorrow. Mm-mm. Once afternoon, don't come by, you go scatter body. You know? All right, so Sweet Authentic Tomato, just now me in the studio with you. I can just serve on this one. Now, Rem and I arrange this one, the title and tea. And Mickey B say we take that one whole body. We don't enter afternoon, like joke, like play. But as I want to play this song, the one voice just enter. I beg you, make me hear the voice together. Go easy, Jerry.
2: Mommy Amaka, I greet you. Good afternoon.
1: Good afternoon, my brother.
2: I'm from VR.
1: Right.
2: See, to be honest with you, see, this is a business issue. So, waiting most people, they able to do now that they rely on this POS business.
1: So,
2: the person where they serious, so those that these make service. If you start that business, before you know, you don't open another one.
1: Okay.
2: So, you get.
1: Yes.
2: Now, if you say, okay, we can just collect one place, hand for one corner, begin to sell something. Before you know, they will just come. Government will just come. They will say that place. They will just come do ready. And they will see them there where they sell. Before you know, they will come do ready. Pack everything, come out. That person will go start for square one. And basically, you get maybe 50,000 now or 50,000 or 30,000. You want to start to help something. Make it they follow us much more. When can you carry them? Arrest them.
1: Back to square one.
2: Then if they arrest all those people, they will carry their good asset. Then, all the best way to get money to start business, they won't bring money out. The best way to go bring 50,000 to build itself. That person will come go also. Call the family, they will come bring 50,000 to build itself or 20,000. You get. So, they will still leave and go back to the best way you arrest. As you deliver, why you know, say, I don't want to see you for that street again. Same to you, I'm mad. Don't stay somewhere. You see, the reason why many people even prefer that POS, you ask them, they are ready, they are not able to temper.
1: You, it's a machine.
2: Ah, yes, you can just carry a machine.
1: Put carry your
2: go one side. But make you still want to pay, they sell water or they sell something, they'll just come to the and I say, give them that space. Now, barrier for that area, all those areas, give them give that space, they don't collect money. The way those governors will come, they will go sit down. Until they don't come out, they'll say, because they know they are around. Who know they are, so they beat police. Sure, you understand. So, all these people, they are all busy, that they wait for person who they go arrest. When the person bring money, the next thing, they will still release them again. First way you come ourselves, just do 50,000, 100,000 come out to start business. You arrest them. Then you want me to see 100,000 or 50,000, take them
1: yourself.
2: I see one guy, one place for DIA. They arrest them. He says he stays here this thing for almost 6 months for Badagry prison. For VIA, they cannot go Badagry prison. You understand? Then from there, they call release them. Now they release this boy and a street boy. They release them. May still go back to the world again. May still go to do what they do. Why they not empower? Why they not put them from where they're supposed to put them? You see, those people, they are very heartless. God bless. But
1: thank you, Oga John. Oh, the word where you just dropped now, he heavy for heart. He heavy for heart too, because now the reality, now the thing where they happen, now you talk so. But I beg, make we always pray. Make we not experience bad day, because if they get the day, we be saying a bad day. Those days when this all this kind of bad thing happen, you come the ask, Abeg, who say make I even wake up this morning? Who say make I come off for house? Who even say make I can't say? But for just, you know, I really get you. You not lie for waiting. You tell us so. But for everyone where they are there, we're not lazy. I just pray, say anything where you lay your hands on, Papa God, you go bless them. And you say you go progress for what you did do. Because the country now, go funny, and nobody gets. But to get, you have to find something doing, you know. Well, anything where you want to do, be careful. I know, say, for some, we'll be say buying and selling are their main thing. Some will not get energy for those morning wahala. Then they carry their own market, go for evening time. And I still know, notice, say, you still get some people, especially for Arena, Oshodi, Lagos Island. Now, these three places, I don't pass very early in the morning where I see, say, business. It be like, say, they go on between 4 to 6 or 4 to 7 a.m. Yes, for those people where they work out early morning, where they come out, or where they travel, where they go their own business, that early morning, hey, I see jeans, so wear zori, shuri, like that, where people they sell. And exactly 7, the front of shop or the shop corner where they use, by the time where the owner of the shop will come, they don't clear, they don't pack all their markets, they don't move. Hey, go easy, man must survive for this Lagos. Our strength is dead there. This one dead there. All right, Selenser Tomato. I greet you. Aku 16th anniversary. Thank you. You say footwear business, you can start with like 50K. What you need is you need to know how to make the footwear. Naimbi, if you the talk of making, Naimbi say cobbler. Let me say, you go, they do palm and, you know, all those kind of ones. I remember back then, where palm, they rain. Hey, Jesus Christ. Everybody want get palm. Everybody want wear palm. And this our Nigeria. When we switch like this, we go just switch like breeze. Whether and you want Nigeria, you want lie. Anywhere, where the money, all of us, we just flow. When we reach there, no, we go rush back. Like Tommy and Jerry. Now, so, I remember when boutique market start, almost everybody, you know, but I think people don't they get them right now. People where they this line go face this line, people where they this line go face this line, and all of that. That's what it's supposed to be, you know. Even the palm slippers, you know, people, I know say people they wear them, but it not be like, you know, people, it better make them wear all those rubber ones than make them go palm, whatever, go buy palm. But somehow, can't they think? I hope say the palm, the money not the too much. Because all of us, because the money not the, we want something we be say they affordable for us to buy. All right, you also say people can also use their workshop to do the footwear. Some may ask you to drop something or allow you for free. Okay. Okay, you know how to do marketing where you can sell your product. Yes, that one they very important. Anything where you want to sell, you must know where who you go, who you consign, who you go favor. You know, like way back when they sell jewelry, we don't get plenty female for office, but we get, you know, quality females. People will be say they go everly buy, they go everly patronize you. You know, that time be like say, ah, now you have a business pass. And now men, now we get plenty from where at the talk way back, you know, 2010, 2011, that year. Okay, so all those things, they very important. You must know waiting you want sell, who you want sell along with. These people waiting them go demand, now waiting them want with this or not. They very important, make you know waiting you want sell and who you want sell them for. If you just don't get your customers for there, that's why people where they sell all these hot drinks, they know where their people they now there then go shida. That's why then they sell well. No picture that come up from 102.7 as I want me to enjoy this video of Tariq and Scotty Olorin. Entitled this one, Money.

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1: 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Everything I said it, shopping like I'm a shy guy. 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
2: DJ play my song. 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

Yeah, EMEZ. It's your boy Banky W, aka Mr. Kippable. You know, right now we just did this right here. I'm just having some fun in the studio. We did this for all our Nigerian people, east, west, north, south, everywhere, all around the world. We global, we international. Get your hustle on. Let's go. 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Hey.

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1: Yeah, man.

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Sexy, she call me Hogan. FC Barcelona.

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All of the aspirations and the dreams we don't come through. 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

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Which one you want some? Family they call you. They make you function. 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If you say you no get money, some of them no go believe. Not the peace we dey see, not the life we dey live. They say we gots be strong, but the pain is much. They say man only cry, but we cry a lot. Sometimes the tears not to shake it.

0: brotherly. 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
1: 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I'm liking your waist, I'm liking your face, I'm liking the way you be waka.
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3: 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My G.

day on. 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

0: matter how cockroach rock lipstick put makeup stand in front of fowl, fowl go still no say na cockroach. 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
1: No be say we the craze, now our God we the praise. Oh yeah, 1, 2, teary air. What's up everyone? And I your girl Nikki Laoye for Naija 102.7. No touch amo. Yeah.

And I feel like you within my eye, don't see you for gone. 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Even Jesus Christ in love, and the lamp of cross. 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

0: Jolly know the finish. 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And we call them As You Like Them. 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We start Afrobeats every Monday. Then on Tuesday, you go enjoy African Boyoyo, will be the music of our brothers and sisters all over Africa. 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
1: Yes, boss. Serious music, well, thanks.
2: We are fire, we are fire, they can fire, extinguish me, yes, they can fire, extinguish me, yes, they can fire, extinguish me, yes.

0: Se la evidenza, Chevy, we are fire. Big deal, chini big deal, chini big deal, chini big deal, chini white light, light, se la evidenza, Chevy, we are fire. Chini big deal, chini big deal, chini big deal, chini big deal, chini big deal, chini big deal. I'm a bit chill, you know, lip seal, cause of how things feel. They can't hold me, they can't fold me, they don't know me, not even at OZ. I need big money, I like clean money, we spend green money, I spend it like the money. 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You a slow fella, yeah. And I'm a go-getter, yeah. This is too messy, yeah. Check out my new bestie, yeah. You can wind down well, but are you ready? Yeah. Do your ooze, yeah. It's like a movie, yeah. When I feel groovy, the game come out loosely, yeah. You my loose babe, when I cruise babe, yeah. After I'm a new babe, tell me what do you say, yeah. Looking pretty in my brand new fitty. One more thing, this is last game.
1: Light tonight, give me lights up. Chevy, we on fire. Big deal, give me big deal, give me big deal, give me big deal, give me big deal, give me big deal, give me big deal, give me big deal, give me big deal, give me big deal, give me big deal, give me big deal.

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1: Kilo day, my darling. 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Darling, pause. I know you'd rather me be yours. Jade of you, you can recognize the flaws. My favorite view, you in lacy drawers. Pay for you, you know you bought the boss. 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I know you're not like the other girls I met. 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
0: Light to light, give me laptop. 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Chevy, Chevy, we on fire.
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0: 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We're on fire. They can fire. Extinguish me. Yes, they can fire. Extinguish me. Yes, they can fire. Extinguish me. Yes, boss, we're on fire. We're on fire. 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Extinguish me. 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Extinguish me. 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Extinguish me.
1: What lie? Light to light. Give me light to light. Chevy. We on fire. Big deal. Hey. Big deal. Hey. Give me big deal. Give me big deal. Give me big deal. Give me big deal. Give me big deal.

We're on fire. Hey. 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Cutie big deal. Chevy Chevy. We're on cutie fire. Big deal. Cutie big deal. Hey. Cutie big deal. Hey. Cutie big deal. Hey. Cutie big deal. Hey. Cutie big deal. Hey. Cutie big deal. Hey. Cutie big deal. Cutie big deal. Cutie big deal. Cutie big deal. Cutie big deal. Cutie big deal. Cutie big deal. Cutie big deal. Cutie big deal. Cutie big deal. Cutie big deal. Cutie big deal. Cutie big deal. Cutie big deal. Cutie big deal. Cutie big deal. Cutie big deal. Cutie big deal. Cutie big deal. Cutie big deal. Cutie big deal. Cutie big deal. Cutie big deal. Cutie big deal. Cutie big deal. Cutie big deal. Cutie big deal. Cutie big deal. Cutie big deal. Cutie big deal. Cutie big deal. Cutie big deal. Cutie big deal. Cutie big deal. Cutie big deal. Cutie big deal. Cutie big deal. Cutie big deal. Cutie big deal. Cutie big deal. Cutie big deal. Cutie big deal. Cutie big deal. Cutie big deal. Cutie big deal. Cutie big deal. Cutie big deal. Cutie big deal. Cutie big deal. Cutie big deal. Cutie big deal. Cutie big deal. Cutie big deal. Cutie big deal. Cutie big deal. Cutie big deal. Cutie big deal. Cutie big deal. Cutie big deal. Cutie big deal. Cutie big deal. Cutie big deal. Cutie big deal. Cutie big deal. Cutie big deal. Cutie big deal. Cutie big deal. Cutie big deal. Cutie big deal. Cutie big deal. Cutie big deal. Cutie big deal. Cutie big deal. Cutie big deal. Cutie

0: rich in time. 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I got the ginger, I got the ginger. She say if I be you, I'm not gonna do like mumu. I got the ginger, I got the ginger.
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I don't go many places. I don't see many places. 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What have you got there for me? Give up. I don't go many places. I don't see many places. And I keep eating. What have you got there for me? Automatically, baby. Automatically, baby. Automatically. Don't eat tomato. Baby, how play are you going on? I can never joke with this all up. Carry me, go carry me, come out. 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This vocation. I do go there, Joe, on my account. Carry me for you. Table, go for Diana. 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Right now, you need more value me. 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I'm going to show off, I'm cooler. But I can see back in the tabula.

0: the woman who my Jewish fairy. 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
1: 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Yeah, now your boy, Cute Pella, I did hear Gidiba for Ninja FM. 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

0: I'm dancing in my feet. 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
1: 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To the 7 of the line. Very fico. 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I just need mine to be trying to go rock.
0: Yeah, me I see. My girl like my P.I.C. She's so messy. What? 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Me I like this vanity. 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
1: My love that makes my life really, really. 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I'm reaching my Yuri Yuri by Bracket. Ah, nine, but that's one. It's a big applause for you. No worries, 081-001-30349. My request, don't they do it in there? You don't they build up one left, right, and the center. And I will be say, everybody do it in there. Everybody got served. All right, so Joby by Simi. Nine, they come up right now. Yourself, if you ask for your own song, Shapali. Shapa Shapali right now on top of 081-001-30349. Jeremy, nice to see you.

0: Simi Sola, na the name of the album, and now from who? Now from Simi, Naibi, that one, the name of the album, na Simi Sola. You remember that album that time, man? They get blue and white copy. All right, so she released this song for the year 2017. You see, see myself, don't be with me, don't be small girl for this industry. Hello, good evening.
1: Hello, good evening, sir.
0: I greet you specially. Who the talk?
1: My name is David.
0: David is from Olodi Apapa. How am I going to see me now?
1: I want me to play Lapaja. Like,
0: who?
1: Lapaja. Like,
0: which one?
1: Ipe.
0: Ipe. Lagbaja?
1: Yes.
0: All right, I'll go give you Lagbaja some new worry. All right, so as a young, yeah, that's me. Talk, I don't even know how to, but I know, say Lagbaja says, anything we use, make I give you Lagbaja, Baba, Namu, come, corner. Hey, legend. Hello, good evening.
2: Good evening, Legalicious Legend.
0: I never pass my boundary. I'm inside
2: this. I don't agree. Play my song.
0: Which song is it that I play you, madam? Who the song first?
2: Oh yeah, make it for me, Bafo.
0: I
2: beg, play me Oliver the Gokwe. I appreciate. Oliver the Gokwe. I appreciate.
0: Okay. I go play you Oliver the Gokwe song. I don't say I get that one from my list today, but I will play you Oliver the Gokwe anyone.
2: Thank you.
0: Thank you so much. 0210013 0349. Yes, I gather your order together right now, and I serve you one after each. You make a play the song of Two Face, and we call them Oli. Oli.
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0: and somebody loves you back. 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Ah, yeah. This one, not a song of a two, but that from the album we in call Face to Face. After this song, the next song now, what you not gonna do to make you feel? I think she be a get on. See my love for your Nario. The bees right here. Yeah, so in birthday this month, on the 18th of this month, in turn 51. more good life to Two-Face Olivia. All right, so after there for you, I receive all your requests, one after the other. You say name now, first off from Oroshoki. You see, if I can play you Daniel Wilson, Ragamuffin, I go play him for you. All right, so I know I'm talking. So, make a see. Good evening, Legbestico, Legbestico. Happy blessed. I'll come back after this break.
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0: 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If they make a play you, one deco, you say, good evening, like, please play me, I see the message, good evening, like, play me Taboo by one deco, okay, I will play that one. You say, make a play you, Ragamuffin, play Ragamuffin by Daniel Wilson. That one self, they come up. But see, we're coming that time to make a play. I'm like by just song. I will play you grab. No, don't touch that dialogue. I will do it. I will answer all your requests. Hello, good evening.
9: Hello, good evening.
0: Are they here, you specially?
9: I greet you.
0: I greet you too. All right, let's make a play for you. Which one?
9: China. China.
0: African, African China. All right, I will play that. I will look for that. All right. Thank you so much. Thank you. Amen. And you too. All right, we can just go back into the music right now. Back to back. I'm looking at dollar.
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0: Excuse me, lady.
1: Who, me?
0: Yes, you.
1: It couldn't be, honey.
0: Then who?
1: I don't talk to Casanovas like you.
0: Now, where the hell did you get that from?

0: I beg your pardon. Are you Mr. Ragamuffin?
1: Yeah. Call me Danny Wilson, Mr. Ragamuffin. Call me Danny Wilson, Mr. Ragamuffin. What?

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So they can take a home and you know have ambition. Uptown coffee, downtown coffee, everybody coffee, ragamuffin. 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
1: I want
0: organ and music.
1: I play some music.

I want, organ music. I want, organ music. I want, organ music. I want, organ music. I want, organ music. I want, organ music. I want, organ music. I want, organ music. I want, organ music. I want, organ music. I want, organ music. I want, organ music. I want, organ music. I want, organ music. I want, organ music. I want, organ music. I want, organ music. I want, organ music. I want, organ music. I want, organ music. I want, organ music. I want, organ music. I want, organ music. I want, organ music. I want, organ music. I want, organ music. I want, organ music. I want, organ music. I want, organ music. I want, organ music. I want, organ music. I want, organ music. I want, organ music. I want, organ music. I want, organ music. I want, organ music. I want, organ music. I want, organ music. I want, organ music. I want, organ music. I want, organ music. I want, organ music. I want, organ music. I want, organ music. I want, organ music. I want, organ music. I want, organ music. I want, organ music. I want, organ music. I want, organ music. I want, organ music. I want, organ music. I want, organ music. I want, organ music.

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0: Baba, hear my voice, oh. 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Come joy with me.
1: Yes, so we pray for mercy of the God, oh, mercy of the Lord. The song of we should thank this one. And then in this in the year 2010, yes, 2010, now in Orisha Femi been released this song. And I hope so you enjoy yourself. Your name now, Emmanuel from Ugudu. Now let us make a play you this song.
2: Oh, yeah. Oh, oh, yeah. Yeah.
1: Hey.
2: Oh, yeah. Oh, yeah.
1: Oh,
2: yeah. Oh,
1: yeah. All right, that's the year for you on top of your Saturday Paro with a boy like your least you can love measures. I know if you enjoy yourself in that end, and I be happy. I say you do enjoy yourself, and I say it's supposed to be now because you deserve them. You deserve them. You deserve them. You deserve them. You deserve them. All right, so 081-001-30349. 081-001-30349. Yeah, so I still get like plenty requests. We did it. We are never play. I mean, they play a lot by just song, but advert been carry them come out because advert now they take to root in it. We did take chop. Okay, this one is make a play you. Good evening, Legbe. I beg, play me Conny Conny Love by Clever J. All right, Conny Conny Love, baby, do me. Edda Paul from AJ City, Nahim, do your name. It's a makeup. It said, please, where are the brackets? It's been here. It's been a while. The year from them or laugh from Paddy. You didn't do all right, sir. I don't do all right. You didn't do all right. Okay, 081-001-30349. Can you love you? They do me. Yes, sir. Everybody will do it today. Everybody will be served. Yes, no worry. Just do what me. No conju. I can do 081-001-30349.
0: Yo, Clever J, one Danny, young Chris Barnes, and Taylor Braxton. So, yeah, yeah.

0: Excuse me, hey, can I know you?
1: Oh my gosh,
0: you don't say your name is Aisha. I'm sorry if I sound so nasty. It's just I got all my emotions. Cause she's so looking like an idiot. Like the man we ever see, I'm just a person. Then we can love, we've been chatting, we've been flexing. We've been whining, we've been dining. Suddenly she turned from my way. Everybody can love, she didn't know me so. Promise your school, I'm coming to the lesson. Get it, oh, why you go? 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

0: Alexa, Lorita, these girls they make me dementa, oh my dementa, Lorita, Olo Munishinita, Leopolda, Leonita, right now I'm in the dementa, I get a t-shirt the master, if I want one more to my daughter, oh my get up the make me shake the move, down the day I put your hands up
1: in the air. On the time they go down the day. 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

0: Your love no go give me kai kai.
1: Carry it down. 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But we don't want this kind of stuff you're giving me in my life. World Flavor Day, Chris Bantan, Danny Young.
2: All right, Clever J, Connie Love, this song now 2008, then release this song, then play this song, and do and carry and give us people the enjoy on that year. I don't pick up right now, good evening. Hello, you did traffic. Hello, yeah, you good evening. Yes, Najaf, man, you did talk.
3: I have all the
2: business. How far now?
3: I did.
2: What do you think I do for you?
3: Normally. Me too.
2: Okay, I'll go play on for you later, but not be now, because now old school segment I we did right now. But I'll go play on for you, no worry.
3: All right,
2: now, no problem. Alright, 0810013 0349. You see, make a play the song of a diary and not the girl. You're not the girl I used to know. You're the shadow of yourself. Make a pick this call first. Hello, good evening.
4: Hello.
2: How do you hear you? Who they talk?
4: Good evening, sir.
2: Good evening. What will be your name?
4: Moreni KG from
2: Ajegunle. How are your body?
4: Yes, fine.
2: Oh yeah, now we some make a play for you, Moreni KG.
4: Play me.
2: If you
4: know Marie Wakanda.
2: If you marry a Waka about trouble. All right, I go play on for you. They never bought you that year. Who they tell you that someone can play on for you right now? Who's the make a player? Who think I'm talking for your mouth?
4: No, I know I'm not.
2: You sure? They don't buy you that year. You de- I don't hear.
4: No.
2: Don't worry, I go play on for you. All right, as today here right now on Top Ninja FM 107.7 081-001-30349. Hello, good evening.
5: Yeah, good evening,
2: Oga. Okay. Who they talk?
5: Ali, they talk from K2.
2: Ali from K2?
5: Yes, from K2.
2: All right, now what we can do for you right now?
5: Damu damu
2: jigi jigi. All right, I will play out for you. All right, now no worries. Okay, I still get more time because advert been played to play today, and then I get so many requests of songs. I just get them one after each and I go play them back to back. Hello, good evening.
6: Hello, good evening.
2: Who they talk right now?
6: Sunday, they talk from Ajawesi.
2: Sunday calling on Saturday. Oh yeah, now what can I do for you?
6: Play me Makosa.
2: Emi Makosa, I will lo gumba. All right, now all right, so make I just sharply enter all this song request to make I just serve us now one time. Yes, 081-001-30-1-130-349. You're not the girl I used to know. All right, another call again. Hello, good evening. Okay, make I just play this song by Daray at Alade. Touch that dial 081-001-30-349. On top, the last Saturday of this month, on top Saturday, Fire with a Boy, Legalistic Legations. Hello, good evening.
7: Hello.
2: Hey, who the talk?
7: Hello. Hello.
2: Toluwa.
7: Solomon
2: Grandi. Oh yeah, now where they come from? No, I suppose play you that song, but you know, saying in Nigeria, if you do, you make a play.
7: I
2: play Makosa. No worry, Makosa going to. I woke up in the middle of the night and I noticed my girl wasn't by my side. That song, not the song of it. It can't be that. They come back.

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I did that too, but I love this song in particular because with the mime to ram back in those days with the mime to ram from my secondary school that time. Yes, I make a tell the year. Fan I go to say if we did secondary school that year, yeah, I tell you this song. No, we can just tell you anything right now. 08100130349. 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No worry, I never hear my request. If you hear a request, no worry. All right, so Nelly Uchendu, now they come up right now with Waka About. And after that one, Gamu Gamu by NICE, come up. And then also, I will look for maybe Nade Makosa, Naingo end this segment for us today. So no worry, the Makosa will still come up. All of us will dance to the Makosa. And they come back, if you marry him, Waka About.

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As you value us for Niger, now so be for Niger FM. 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

I show friends in Pera, I be on my fastest chase, be chasing my paper, but it's a bad jambula. 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

0: 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Skipper and Schlepper to make your first call. 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
2: Yeah. 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

child. 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I go to ginger. I go to ginger. She say if I be you, I no go do lie mumu.